0: ancient ruins of Corinth and Athens. This October, join Vision's Israel and Greece tour with Ian and Mandy Warby. More than a holiday, it's a life-changing pilgrimage that will deepen your faith and bring the Bible to life. 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
1: Picture yourself gazing over the old city of Jerusalem, walking the Via Dolorosa and floating in the Dead Sea. Imagine exploring the ancient

You're listening to Night Vision right across Australia. I hope you're having a good night wherever you live. And I hope it's not too cold. I tell you, can I just tell you, I just have to put it out there. I'm really over the cold. I'm so looking forward to spring and I'm counting down the days. It's not far away now. Okay, I said I was going to share with you some information about the ancient city of Hattusa and the biblical Hittites. So in modern-day Turkey is the ruins of Hattusa, if I'm pronouncing that correctly. It's spelled Hattusa, okay? The once mighty capital of the Hittite Empire. It was identified in 1834 by

0: 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Your faith has made you win.
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0: Phil Wickham with Crowder. It really is Amazing Grace and Michael Tyler. God did it. You're on Overnight, so on Vision Christian Radio. In just a few moments, Dr. Camille Masterly, Changing Nations this morning, talking about Scotland.
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3: Consider Joshua 6 and verse 2. The Lord said to Joshua, "See, I've given Jericho into your hand." Here's what you need to know about the walls of Jericho. They were immense. They were wrapped around the city like a suit of armor, 40 feet above the ground. They were impenetrable. Here's what you need to know about Joshua. He didn't bring the walls down. God did. And God will do that for you too. Your Jericho is your fear, anger, bitterness, or prejudice. It's your insecurity about the future, your guilt about the past, and your negativity, anxiety, and proclivity to criticize, overanalyze, and compartmentalize. Your Jericho is any circumstance, attitude, or mindset that keeps you from joy, peace, or rest. Jericho blocks your way, so its walls must fall. Joshua 1 verse 11 says, "Go in to possess the land which the Lord your God is giving you to possess." The verb translated as possess means to occupy by driving out previous tenants and possessing